silence just beneath the moon, a conversation uninterrupted by a potential sonic boom, but I'll speak in whispers, unafraid.

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1: Baby, come on,
0: listen, baby, read my lips and understand. No longer can you be my only keyhole man. You had the right key, Daddy. Excuse me, y'all. Excuse me. He stuck it in the wrong keyhole. Yes. Now, honey, look, let me tell you something. Look, wait, hold on. Late last night, I heard my telephone ring. Excuse me. It was this girl. I know she said, Charmaine. Girl, listen to me and hear me well. She said that man didn't come home and I'm gonna beat him straight to hell. Yes. She said, I don't know where he's been or where he's at, but I can tell you everything the man will not be getting when he gets back. She said, oh no, don't kiss up now, baby. I want you to wait and see. I think when that dog comes home tonight, I'm going to break his key. He had the right key, but excuse me, he stuck it in the wrong keyhole. I said, what? She said, child, hold up now. She said, wait, baby. She said, child, hold down. I think I heard a sound. Excuse me. She looked out the window and there her man was laying face down. The man was so drunk he couldn't put his hand in his pocket, let alone take his key out, stick it in the door, twist it, and turn it and unlock it. Yes. He looked at the window to make sure he was home. He even tried to find some change. He said, I'm gonna call her on the phone. My girlfriend, she's messy. She had her window open wide. She was leaning over the windowsill with hot water to throw outside. She said, hey, you had the right key, sucker, but you stuck it in the wrong keyhole. She told him, come here, baby, let me show you something. Look,

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1: I mean, you're the miracle lies. Bro, you know.
0: Ain't nothing down there but socks.
1: Miracle Grove.

0: look, wait. On my phone, I have what they call three-way dial. I know. Another call came beeping through in just a little while. Now, lo and behold, who could it be? It was my mama calling me to talk about my daddy. You see? She said,
1: Charmaine, I know you think your daddy is cool. I bet you look at Charles. Don't break my rules. I want you to listen. I want you to hear me well. When your daddy comes home tonight, baby, he ain't gonna be feeling too well.
0: She said he had the right key. Excuse me, y'all. He stuck it in the wrong keyhole. I said, not my daddy. I said, hold up now, honey. I said, wait a minute. She said, look. She said, wait.
1: I was in the kitchen fixing something to eat.
0: Your daddy came sneaking in the back door, no shoes on his feet. She said the man stood there with nothing but a dish towel on. He had lipstick on his knees and other places. We ain't gonna even talk about
2: it. Way to go, Charles.
0: She said, I looked at him and I said, now, Charles, please. Whose color lipstick is that on your knees? My daddy, he started to stutter. He didn't know what to say. He said, I got mugged on the way home from work today. He had the right key. Excuse me, baby. He stuck it in the wrong keyhole. She told him, come here, baby. Let me show you something.

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The drugs in his veins only cause him to spit at the face staring back in the mirror. How can he tell the good act from the bad? He can't even remember his name. How can he do what needs to be done?

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The music was gay and the setting was Viennese. Your hair wore some roses, or perhaps they were peonies.

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0: di Holiday, il risultato sarà a dir poco sorprendente.
1: Billy?
2: Yeah, yeah, dear.
1: These are for you. There's a car waiting for you upstairs.
2: Oh, thanks, Jerry.
3: Here's your money, Yvonne.
2: Car waiting.
3: It's your cousin. Don't come in the lot.
4: I'm stressing the moon out of me, girl. I ain't saying nothing.
2: There was never a doubt in my mind. Besides, there's a card, and you probably can't even write.
4: And after not reading either, know what that card said.
5: If he spent as much time running his numbers as he does them damn gardenias, he'd have one hell of a business. Mm-hmm.
2: Jerry?
1: Huh?
2: Tell him the answer is no.
1: No?
2: No.
5: Let him show him! Because he usually gets everyone he wants.
2: He can get this one too, but not on the first night.
6: Good night, lady.
1: Good night, Billy.
2: Good night, Jerry.

0: Freedom is when life is a walk in the park. It's taking the time to feel the crisp air of a fall day brush across your cheeks. It's having no commitments on the calendar for a week.
1: Freedom is binge-watching Bridgerton for the third time. It is when you can go shopping without looking at the price tags and simply say, "Put it on my tab." Freedom is winning the womb lottery of generational wealth.
0: Freedom is ordering from a menu without worrying about caloric intake. And it is being seen for the substance of your character, not by your external characteristics. It's not wearing heels and not worrying about what your hair looks like, especially on the weekends.
1: Freedom is going to elementary school without walking through a metal detector. It's having access to quality education without hurdles and without exorbitant debt.
0: And it's being accepted to your top choices of higher learning institutions, because you just got it like that.
1: Freedom is when you've been groomed to have the clarity and courage to create your own destiny, realize your goals, and know that anything is possible.
0: It is the equal distribution of wealth, as well as troubles and burdens. Freedom is being Black, walking through a white neighborhood with no fear, with Nina Simone in your ear. It's when a police car, or frankly, any armed service uniform, doesn't make you nervous.
1: It's being comfortable enough to talk to strangers, cashiers, car dealers, what have you, without worrying about judgment or bogus stereotypes.
0: Freedom is knowing you can vote, and it will count. Freedom is no walls, and no cages, and no glass ceilings either.
1: Freedom is not a male thing. In fact, freedom is understanding gender to be a social construct and falling wherever you choose on the gender spectrum.
0: Freedom is not having to deal with legislation that tells you what to do with your body or who you should love, nor being trafficked, nor working in a sweatshop, and definitely not being physically abused or assaulted.
1: Freedom is knowing that your cries for help will not fall on deaf ears. Freedom is not equivalent to privilege.
0: And it is having no contingency plan. Freedom is investing in a dream because you know even if it fails, you got backup. It's investing more time with your children because you don't need that second or third job.
1: Freedom is taking an Uber instead of the subway because the neighborhood you're going to is a little sketchy. And it's not having to go to another neighborhood to get fresh vegetables. Freedom is being able to get vegan food wherever you go, and it tasting good.
0: Freedom is going to Hawaii to bake in the sun or cool off in the water when you're having withdrawals from addiction. It is knowing that your mistakes will be seen as mishaps and not a reason to put you in prison, and knowing you'll have help getting a fresh start after.
1: Freedom is not worrying that your health care might be affected by class, ethnic background, or racial bias. Freedom is feeling no pain, and it's being able to get your groove on until you're 99 and a half.
0: Freedom is to exist in a capitalist society, conscious that your purchases will not support child or slave labor. Freedom is being able to make the decision not to live in a capitalist society. Freedom is not having to worry if your town will still be standing when you get back home.
1: It's not having to worry that your child may be mutilated or killed by friendly or unfriendly fire. Freedom is feeling safe while worshiping, and it's being able to voice your opinion without worry of retaliation.
0: Freedom is making beautiful melody. It's having the space to create. And it's your husband or father understanding that you too have dreams. It is being seen by those who can't look away anymore. Freedom is being both the voice and the sound of freedom.